be happy. Now there is this song I wrote. I hope you learned it note for note like good little children. Don't worry. Be happy.

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And would you save my soul tonight? Would you tremble

I'd rather hear both sides of the tale. See, it's not about races, just places, faces. Where your blood comes from is where your space is. I've seen the bright get duller. I'm not gonna spend my life being a color.